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1: Regulators. You regulate any stealing of his property. We're damn good, too. 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

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And lose those pounds. Learn about football.

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1: Today's special is Memphis Soul Stew. We sell so much of this, people wonder what we put in it. We're gonna tell you right now. Give me about a half a teacup of bass. Now I need a pound of fatback drums. Now give me 4 tablespoons of ballin' Memphis guitars. This gonna taste all right.

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Yeah, we'll sing. 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
1: 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He is the centerpiece of civilization. He is the superlative of all excellence. He is the sum of human greatness. He is the source of divine grace. His name is the only one able to save, and His blood is the only power able to cleanse. His ear is open to the sinner's call. His hand is quick to lift the fallen soul. He's the eternal lover of us all, everyone. And you can trust Him. He supplies mercy for the struggling soul. He sustains the tempted and the tried. He sympathizes with the wounded and broken. He strengthens the weak and the weary. He guards and He guides the wanderer. He heals the sick and cleanses the leper. He delivers the captive and defends the helpless, and He binds up the brokenhearted. He's for you, and you can trust Him. Jesus is the key to all knowledge. He's the wellspring of wisdom. He's the doorway of deliverance, and He's the pathway of peace. He's the roadway of righteousness. He's the highway of holiness. He's the gateway to glory. And yes, you can trust Him. Jesus is enough. He's the all-sufficient King. He's the King of the Jews. He's the King of Israel. He's the King of righteousness, and He's the King of the ages. He's the King of heaven. He's the King of glory. He's the King of kings, and He's the Lord of lords. And yes, again, you can trust Him. And rejoice in this, my friend. He is a sovereign King. There is no gauge to measure His limitless love. There is no barrier to block His blessings outpoured. He is enduringly strong, and He is entirely supreme. He is eternally steadfast. He is immortally faithful. He is imperially powerful, and He is impartially merciful. He is Jesus, God's Son, and you can trust Him. I wish I could more accurately describe Him to you, but He's indescribable. He's incomprehensible. He's invisible.

couldn't stop him. Pilate couldn't fault him. Herod couldn't kill him. Death couldn't conquer him. And the grave couldn't hold him. My friends, he's the Alpha and Omega, the first and the last. He's the God of the future and the God of the past. And we rise to speak his name again and again. Jesus. Jesus.

jazz and honky tonks, for my drinks and tips. But most of the time I